Thanks a lot, everybody. Thank you for coming along. And thank you to everybody who's made the show possible. And to all our friends who came along to play on the show tonight for the memory of Ahmet Ertegun in the days when Atlantic Records was the most magnificent record company on the planet. Good night.

Never, you see, never, you see, never, you see, never, you see, never, you see, never, you see, never, you see, never, you see, never, you see, never, you see, never, you see, never, you see, never, you see, never, you see, never, you see, never, you see, never, you see, never, you see, never, you see, never, you see, never, you see, never, you see, never, you see, never, you see, never, you see, never, you see, never, you see, never, you see, never, you see, never, you see, never, you see, never, you see, never, you see, never, you see, never, you see, never, you see, never, you see, never, you see, never, you see, never, you see, never, you see, never, you see, never, you see, never, you see, never, you see, never, you see, never, you see, never, you see, never, you see, never, you see, never, you see, never, you see, never, you see, never, you see, never, you see, never, you see, never, you see, never, you see, never, you see, never, you see, never, you see, never, you see, never, you see, never, you see, never, you see, never, you see, never, you see, never, you see, never, you see, never, you see, never, you see, never, you see, never, you see, never, you see, never, you see, never,

What's up, everybody? I go by the name of Riley Jerkins. And on the guitar, I have my man Tim Stewart. And we about to take y'all on a ride. So make sure y'all fasten your seatbelts, because it can get a little crazy, you know? Hey, yo, Tim. Smooth it out, Tim.

like to thank Elton and the boys for having me on tonight. We tried to think of a number to finish off with so that I could get out of here and be sick. And we thought we'd do a number of an old estranged fiancé of mine called Paul. This is one I never sang. It's an old Beatle number. And we just about know it.